0: way.
1: It's Kendra. Sometimes we just need a pep talk from a child. I know that seems like a weird thing to say, but I saw this hotline today, and it's just so precious and wonderful. I wanted to share it with you, and it's a school project where these kindergartners give you a pep talk. It's completely automated, so you don't speak to anyone, and you can call it at any time, and it gives you an option like press 1 if you need encouragement, press 2 for this, and so forth and so on. They even do it in Spanish, and so I just thought it was so wonderful. And so if you're needing a little pick-me-up today, just call this number, okay? It's 707-873-7862. I'm going to give it to you again. It's 707-873-7862. I've called it, and it was like kindergartner saying, "You got this." It's just what I needed today.
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6: Tonight, mostly cloudy, a low 71. Mostly cloudy on Sunday, a chance of a shower, maybe a thunderstorm in the afternoon, high of 87. Sunday night, mostly cloudy, 60% chance of a shower or thunderstorm, low 72. Showers and possibly a thunderstorm on Monday, high of 85. Chance of a shower or thunderstorm Monday night, a low 72. Showers likely, maybe a thunderstorm Tuesday, high 87.
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0: It's Kendra. This is what nightmares are made of right here, okay? Oh, my goodness. So this 60-year-old woman in New Hampshire, lucky to be alive, she was taking her trash out. Somehow, she fell into the dumpster where she was putting her trash. I don't know if you see where I'm going with this, okay? She fell into this dumpster, could not get herself out. The garbage truck comes along, you know how they have the little things that go into the dumpster, loaded into the back of the truck. She drops into the back of the garbage truck, and then it compacts her four different times before the driver of the garbage truck notices her on the internal camera and calls 911. Just thinking about it. Be careful if you're throwing something in a dumpster. Scary.
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5: Tonight, mostly cloudy, a low 71. Mostly cloudy on Sunday, a chance of a shower, maybe a thunderstorm in the afternoon, high of 87. Sunday night, mostly cloudy, 60% chance of a shower or thunderstorm, low 72. Showers and possibly a thunderstorm on Monday, high of 85. Chance of a shower or thunderstorm Monday night, a low 72. Showers likely, maybe a thunderstorm Tuesday, high 87.
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0: wanna dive.
1: It's Kendra. Here is a simple piece of advice that people say have significantly improved their lives. Okay, this was on a list of 15, but I picked the one that really spoke to me today, and hopefully it's going to speak to you too. And it's this: never accept criticism from someone you wouldn't accept advice from. This really spoke to me today. A few weeks ago, somebody gave me some unsolicited criticism, and it's bothered me a bit because I've been like, oh my goodness, like, why do they feel this way about me? And I didn't recognize anything that they said to be true, but it still bothered me a bit. And so when I read that today, I was like, wow, like, this person that criticized me, I would never ask them for advice on anything. There's nothing about their life that I would want to, you know, copy or ascertain to be. And so why am I letting their criticism bother me whenever I would never go to them for advice? I'm just going to keep on living my life. And that's where I'm living today. So I don't know why I am telling you that today. Somebody needed to hear it. Was it you?
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0: It's Kendra. This blew me away. I was like, what? Please do not listen to this etiquette advice, okay? Do not listen to it. This is terrible etiquette advice. Etiquette experts now say, if you're in a public restroom and you want to see if somebody is in the stall, that it is bad etiquette to just lean down and look to see if you see any feet. You should knock. You should knock and say, is anybody in there? Don't do that. Just lean down a little. Are there some feet under there? Obviously, there's someone there. I don't want to respond to a stranger if I'm in a stall in a public restroom. It's occupied. No, I don't want to. I don't know anybody that would want to do that. Just, are my feet right there? Okay, you know. Don't listen to that etiquette advice. That's bad. Bad etiquette advice. Don't knock on that stall. Don't do it.
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3: Tonight, mostly cloudy, a low 71. Mostly cloudy on Sunday, a chance of a shower, maybe a thunderstorm in the afternoon, high of 87. Sunday night, mostly cloudy, 60% chance of a shower or thunderstorm, low 72. Showers and possibly a thunderstorm on Monday, high of 85. Chance of a shower or thunderstorm Monday night, a low 72. Showers likely, maybe a thunderstorm Tuesday, high 87.
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0: It's Kendra. How much caffeine per day is too much caffeine? I saw this thread online today, and it was saying, according to like the American Heart Association, the U.S. Food and Drug Administration, they're saying 300 to 400 milligrams of caffeine a day should be your max, which is like 3 to 4 cups of coffee, 4 to 5 cans of Coke, or 10 to 15 cups of green tea, 1 to 3 energy drinks. So that should be your max of caffeine. I think you should just follow your body. Like, if you know that you don't feel good when you have, you know, like the second energy drink, you probably shouldn't have 2 energy drinks. You know, you got to just follow what your body says. I know that 2 cups of coffee is my max. Anything over that, I'm paying for it. I'm paying for it with not feeling good, heart palpitations, that kind of stuff. So, you know, be mindful of how your body reacts to caffeine. And I say follow that guidance. Follow that. What is it for you? What's your like max caffeine per day? Do you have one?
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5: Tonight, mostly cloudy, a low 71. Mostly cloudy on Sunday, a chance of a shower, maybe a thunderstorm in the afternoon, high of 87. Sunday night, mostly cloudy, 60% chance of a shower or thunderstorm, low 72. Showers and possibly a thunderstorm on Monday, high of 85. Chance of a shower or thunderstorm Monday night, a low 72. Showers likely, maybe a thunderstorm Tuesday, high 87.
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9: Tonight, mostly cloudy, a low 71. Mostly cloudy on Sunday, a chance of a shower, maybe a thunderstorm in the afternoon, high of 87. Sunday night, mostly cloudy, 60% chance of a shower or thunderstorm, low 72. Showers and possibly a thunderstorm on Monday, high of 85. Chance of a shower or thunderstorm Monday night, a low 72. Showers likely, maybe a thunderstorm Tuesday, high 87.
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5: Tonight, mostly cloudy, a low 71. Mostly cloudy on Sunday, a chance of a shower, maybe a thunderstorm in the afternoon, high of 87. Sunday night, mostly cloudy, 60% chance of a shower or thunderstorm, low 72. Showers and possibly a thunderstorm on Monday, high of 85. Chance of a shower or thunderstorm Monday night, a low 72. Showers likely, maybe a thunderstorm Tuesday, high 87.
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6: Tonight, mostly cloudy, a low 71. Mostly cloudy on Sunday, a chance of a shower, maybe a thunderstorm in the afternoon, high of 87. Sunday night, mostly cloudy, 60% chance of a shower or thunderstorm, low 72. Showers and possibly a thunderstorm on Monday, high of 85. Chance of a shower or thunderstorm Monday night, a low 72. Showers likely, maybe a thunderstorm Tuesday, high 87.
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2: Tonight, mostly cloudy, a low 71. Mostly cloudy on Sunday, a chance of a shower, maybe a thunderstorm in the afternoon, high of 87. Sunday night, mostly cloudy, 60% chance of a shower or thunderstorm, low 72. Showers and possibly a thunderstorm on Monday, high of 85. Chance of a shower or thunderstorm Monday night, a low 72. Showers likely, maybe a thunderstorm Tuesday, high 87.
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9: Tonight, mostly cloudy, a low 71. Mostly cloudy on Sunday, a chance of a shower, maybe a thunderstorm in the afternoon, high of 87. Sunday night, mostly cloudy, 60% chance of a shower or thunderstorm, low 72. Showers and possibly a thunderstorm on Monday, high of 85. Chance of a shower or thunderstorm Monday night, a low 72. Showers likely, maybe a thunderstorm Tuesday, high 87.
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2: Tonight, mostly cloudy, a low 71. Mostly cloudy on Sunday, a chance of a shower, maybe a thunderstorm in the afternoon, high of 87. Sunday night, mostly cloudy, 60% chance of a shower or thunderstorm, low 72. Showers and possibly a thunderstorm on Monday, high of 85. Chance of a shower or thunderstorm Monday night, a low 72. Showers likely, maybe a thunderstorm Tuesday, high 87.
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0: way. It's Kendra. Here is a new snack for you that you may not have ever thought to try. It's salsa cereal. So you just take your tortilla chips and crumble them up in a bowl and then pour salsa over them. And I guess mix it up. There is some football player that has made this popular salsa cereal. I mean, I'd be willing to give it a try. It actually doesn't sound bad, but I really like being able to dip my chip and eat it. So I don't know if I'd want to eat it with a spoon. You know, I'm like enjoying the activity of eating chips and salsa rather than the taste of it more. So I don't know. I don't know. Would you try it? Salsa cereal.
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3: tonight, mostly cloudy, a low 71. Mostly cloudy on Sunday, a chance of a shower, maybe a thunderstorm in the afternoon, high of 87. Sunday night, mostly cloudy, 60% chance of a shower or thunderstorm, low 72. Showers and possibly a thunderstorm on Monday, high of 85. Chance of a shower or thunderstorm Monday night, a low 72. Showers likely, maybe a thunderstorm Tuesday, high 87.
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0: It's Kendra. The newest trend, summer travel trend, is called going on a coolcation, and it means skipping the summer heat and traveling somewhere with cooler temperatures like mountains, lakes, and forests. I'm for it. I absolutely love that. And if I had to choose, like, they're like, you could either go to mountains or the ocean. Choose one right now. I would choose a mountain every single time. I just would. I love the ocean, but I would choose the mountain. Hubby and I are going camping for our anniversary, which is coming up. And we've decided to go back to where we went on our first anniversary, which is Mount Magazine, Arkansas. I'm from Arkansas originally, you know. And so I'm really looking forward to it. It's so beautiful. Such a beautiful part of the state. And it is the highest point in the whole state of Arkansas. So if you've never checked out Mount Magazine, you should Google it and see. Yeah, take you a little coolcation there this summer.
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19: Today, mostly cloudy, a chance of a shower or thunderstorm, high of 85. Tonight, showers likely and possibly a thunderstorm late, a low 72. Showers, possibly a thunderstorm on Monday, high of 85. Showers likely on Monday night, possibly a thunderstorm, a low 72. Partly sunny, showers likely, maybe a thunderstorm Tuesday, high of 87. Chance of a shower or thunderstorm again Tuesday night, a low 73.
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0: is Kendra. My goodness. Imagine this. Okay. This woman in LA, she went to a local hospital. She was there for about 45 minutes, got a receipt for parking, went to go pay. It said she owed $8,000. $8,000. It said that her car had been parked there for 3 years. Here's the worst part of it. She like goes to the people and she's like, look, hey, I think there's been some kind of mistake. They didn't believe her. They were still going to try to make her pay that. Like her car would have been there for 3 years and no one would have noticed. They finally believed her and she eventually got a refund, which implies that she paid it. That's crazy but maybe they wouldn't let her leave. I don't know. Who just has $8,000 in their account to just be like, okay, here's this parking fine. I guess I just told you I didn't.
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9: Today, mostly cloudy, a chance of a shower or thunderstorm, high of 85. Tonight, showers likely and possibly a thunderstorm late, a low 72. Showers, possibly a thunderstorm on Monday, high of 85. Showers likely on Monday night, possibly a thunderstorm, a low 72. Partly sunny, showers likely, maybe a thunderstorm Tuesday, high of 87. Chance of a shower or thunderstorm again Tuesday night, a low 73.
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0: It's Kendra. This messed with my brain just a little bit. Okay, I was reading this story about this Ohio couple, and they just welcomed a baby boy who was born from an embryo that they adopted that was frozen over 30 years ago. So this couple is 35 and 34. They adopted this frozen embryo because some people do that. They put their frozen embryos up for adoption. You know, they allow them to be adopted to couples that can't conceive on their own. But that embryo was frozen when they were 4 and 5 years old. It makes my brain break a little when I think about it. Because I'm like, okay, I know that the baby was just now born, but it was created 30 years ago. So is it technically that age? Like, well, I mean, we're getting into some deepness here. But that made my brain break a little. What are your thoughts on it?
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0: It's Kendra. Have you ever gone to the doctor's office and they take your blood pressure and it's high and you're like, what? I regularly take it at home myself and it's always right. But then I go to the doctor's office and it's high. What's going on? Well, they did a study that showed that they may not be taking it correctly because your arm has to be supported on a desk or a table and the cuff has to be at heart level to really see what your accurate blood pressure is. And if you do it any other way, it could make your blood pressure seem higher than it really is. So pay attention. The next time somebody's taking your blood pressure, if they don't have your arm supported on a desk or table and the cuff at heart level, they're doing it wrong and they might be getting an inaccurate read.
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1: Today, mostly cloudy, a chance of a shower or thunderstorm, high of 85. Tonight, showers likely and possibly a thunderstorm late, a low 72. Showers, possibly a thunderstorm on Monday, high of 85. Showers likely on Monday night, possibly a thunderstorm, a low 72. Partly sunny, showers likely, maybe a thunderstorm Tuesday, high of 87. Chance of a shower or thunderstorm again Tuesday night, a low 73.
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0: 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Love you.
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0: All right, the big talk of the weekend is the new release from Taylor Swift. That's right. Taylor Swift releases the original country song, I Knew It, I Knew You. It's for the Toy Story soundtrack, Toy Story 5. Boy, of course you know the Toy Story 5 soundtrack is going to blow up all summer long. This song is marking her return to country music. Yeah, those are her roots. I Knew It, I Knew You. It's available. Yeah, it just released this past Friday. And a great thing about this song, co-written and produced by longtime collaborator Jack Antonoff. Yeah, you know it's good.
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8: Today, mostly cloudy, a chance of a shower or thunderstorm, high of 85. Tonight, showers likely and possibly a thunderstorm late, a low 72. Showers, possibly a thunderstorm on Monday, high of 85. Showers likely on Monday night, possibly a thunderstorm, a low 72. Partly sunny, showers likely, maybe a thunderstorm Tuesday, high of 87. Chance of a shower or thunderstorm again Tuesday night, a low 73.
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0: As Elton John with Dua Lipa, Cold, Cold Heart. It's Jerry Dixon. You know what? They're saying that Elton John is done. He's not going to write any more new music. He's not going to collab with anyone. Come on, Elton. Just a few more, all right? Yeah, Jerry Dixon, inside your weekend right now with more on the way.
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Olivia Rodrigo holding on to the number one song in the country. That's right, Drop Dead. Jerry Dixon got music from Ella Langley on the way. Olivia Dean, so easy to fall in love. Is it? Really? Wolves right now. It's Selena Gomez.

0: Oh, yeah. The network has a long way to go to match the Stephen Colbert numbers of The Late Show. This past Monday, Jimmy Kimmel Live was live, and The Tonight Show starring Jimmy Fallon, they were both live. Jimmy Kimmel's show benefited the most, dominating the 11:35 slot. The Tonight Show with Jimmy Fallon, 1.3 million viewers. That is a 10% increase. CBS threw on Byron Allen's Comics Unleashed to 628,000 viewers. Well, there you go. Jimmy Kimmel, the king of late night right now.
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5: Today, mostly cloudy, a chance of a shower or thunderstorm, high of 85. Tonight, showers likely and possibly a thunderstorm late, a low 72. Showers, possibly a thunderstorm on Monday, high of 85. Showers likely on Monday night, possibly a thunderstorm, a low 72. Partly sunny, showers likely, maybe a thunderstorm Tuesday, high of 87. Chance of a shower or thunderstorm again Tuesday night, a low 73.
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0: Sabrina Carpenter getting naughty. That's man-child right there. But she is now going to reportedly appear in Madonna's Confessions 2. Yeah, what's that going to be all about? All I know is Madonna is made up a lot, and Sabrina doesn't have to get made up. So there you go. Jerry Dixon saying bad things about Madonna. More music coming up. Stay there.
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0: 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Okay, and you're with someone whose birthday it is. Well, the staff comes over and they sing happy birthday to you, and Justin Bieber walks up and and starts singing happy birthday. That happened in a Los Angeles Mexican restaurant where Justin Bieber delivers a surprise happy birthday serenade to all the diners and the birthday person.
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2: Today, mostly cloudy, a chance of a shower or thunderstorm, high of 85. Tonight, showers likely and possibly a thunderstorm late, a low 72. Showers, possibly a thunderstorm on Monday, high of 85. Showers likely on Monday night, possibly a thunderstorm, a low 72. Partly sunny, showers likely, maybe a thunderstorm Tuesday, high of 87. Chance of a shower or thunderstorm again Tuesday night, a low 73.
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0: All right. And Jay-Z news. Well, you know, whatever Jay-Z does, it's news. All right. Thursday night, Jay-Z reunited with the Roots at their annual festival. It's the Roots Picnic. It was his first festival show in 7 years, and he did not hold back. The performance opened with a freestyle that took jabs at Drake, Kanye West, and Nicki Minaj, among others. Jay-Z coming back to this stage, this is pretty big, and he's going to continue his return on stage, couple of dates in July at Yankee Stadium to celebrate the 30th anniversary of Reasonable Doubt.
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2: 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Talk big t-shirt, Billy. 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

0: respect, I'm stylish. Talk big t-shirt, Billy. 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

0: Okay, a lot of K-pop fans are going to be very angry at me. Of course we know what BTS does, right? But who's Stray Kids? Yeah, seriously. I've heard something from it. Anyway, BTS versus Stray Kids, who sold more albums in 2026? Well, after a long hiatus, BTS, of course, with their new album, sets new sales records all over the world. Stray Kids, number two, and I don't know who they are.
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7: Today, mostly cloudy, a chance of a shower or thunderstorm, high of 85. Tonight, showers likely and possibly a thunderstorm late, a low 72. Showers, possibly a thunderstorm on Monday, high of 85. Showers likely on Monday night, possibly a thunderstorm, a low 72. Partly sunny, showers likely, maybe a thunderstorm Tuesday, high of 87. Chance of a shower or thunderstorm again Tuesday night, a low 73.
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1: There you go, some Black Bear, Hot Girl Bummer. When is Black Bear going to release some new music, all right? There's a couple of underground things that he has been doing, but nothing that we would be able to play on the radio because a lot of cuss words in it, if you know what I mean. Black Bear, do the research. One of the hottest artists a couple of years ago. He's still around. He'll be back very, very soon. All right, more music coming up. Stay.
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0: Jerry Dixon in music news. Michael Jackson has become the first and only artist to secure a Billboard Hot 100 hit across six decades. Yeah, the song Chicago, number 30 on the charts right now. All right, Chicago was originally from the Escape album. Of course, it's being revived by TikTok and the Michael Jackson biopic. Michael Jackson, wow, 15 years after his death, still has songs on the chart.
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5: Today, mostly cloudy, a chance of a shower or thunderstorm, high of 85. Tonight, showers likely and possibly a thunderstorm late, a low 72. Showers, possibly a thunderstorm on Monday, high of 85. Showers likely on Monday night, possibly a thunderstorm, a low 72. Partly sunny, showers likely, maybe a thunderstorm Tuesday, high of 87. Chance of a shower or thunderstorm again Tuesday night, a low 73.
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0: All right, we're talking about the 2026 World Cup. It's coming up. It's going to be huge. From BTS to Madonna and a whole lot more. Who are you most excited to see perform at the 2026 World Cup? Oh, there's going to be Shakira, Katy Perry, J Balvin, Lisa, and others will take the stage. Oh, the 2026 World Cup. Yeah, everyone coming together to watch soccer, which, again, in my opinion, just my opinion, is the most boring sport ever. I know I'm going to get a lot of flack for that, but bring it on.
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0: Tate McRae, revolving door, wrapping things up for me. Thank you for letting me be part of your weekend. It's Jerry Dixon. Stay right there. The hits continue. Have yourself a great rest of the weekend. I'll see you next weekend.
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0: Die on This Hill, courtesy of Sienna Spiros. We drop the hits at the weekend. I am Brewer. Good to have you. Got Freya Sky on the way in just a couple with something I'm very familiar with, the silent treatment. And Lizzo has a throwback.
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1: Today, mostly cloudy, a chance of a shower or thunderstorm, high of 85. Tonight, showers likely and possibly a thunderstorm late, a low 72. Showers, possibly a thunderstorm on Monday, high of 85. Showers likely on Monday night, possibly a thunderstorm, a low 72. Partly sunny, showers likely, maybe a thunderstorm Tuesday, high of 87. Chance of a shower or thunderstorm again Tuesday night, a low 73.
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0: Friend of mine got a virtual reality headset, was thrilled to discover a Zara Larsson augmented reality concert on it, where it looks like she's performing right there where you are. Zara Larsson and Midnight Sun. The Weeknd on the way, movie music, and we'll hear from Lola Young as well.
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0: Runway, it's Lady Gaga and Doechii as we drop the hits at the weekend. John Legend is on the way in just a couple. A song for his bride, Chrissy Teigen. And Bruno Mars is standing by, too. Keep it close.
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4: And here's Clark with the weather. 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
3: Today, mostly cloudy, a chance of a shower or thunderstorm, high of 85. Tonight, showers likely and possibly a thunderstorm late, a low 72. Showers, possibly a thunderstorm on Monday, high of 85. Showers likely on Monday night, possibly a thunderstorm, a low 72. Partly sunny.

0: showers likely, maybe a thunderstorm Tuesday, high of 87. Chance of a shower thunderstorm again Tuesday night, a low 73.
1: Ladies and gentlemen, the party has just begun.
2: 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Oh.

0: She now has her brand new star on the Hollywood Walk of Fame. Very well deserved honor for that gal there, Miley and Jaden. Got The Weeknd on the way, headed to Asia as part of his tour.
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2: Today, mostly cloudy, a chance of a shower or thunderstorm, high of 85. Tonight, showers likely and possibly a thunderstorm late, a low 72. Showers, possibly a thunderstorm on Monday, high of 85. Showers likely on Monday night, possibly a thunderstorm, a low 72. Partly sunny, showers likely, maybe a thunderstorm Tuesday, high of 87. Chance of a shower or thunderstorm again Tuesday night, a low 73.
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The boys BTS are back, and it is great to have him in the fold at his swim. 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

0: 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Her first major purchase after becoming a star, a vacation home by her parents' place outside Montgomery. Stay here for Charlie XCX.
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4: 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Call 270-683-1715.
5: It's the Hancock Christian Academy's third annual golf scramble at Windward Heights Country Club in Hallsville. 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It happens Thursday, June 11th, 9 a.m. until 2 p.m. Central at Windward Heights Country Club, 317 Route 271 South in Hallsville. 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
7: Tonight, mostly cloudy with a 40% chance of showers and thunderstorms after 1 a.m., low 73. Monday, showers and possibly a thunderstorm, high 84. Monday night, a chance of showers and thunderstorms, low 71. Tuesday, showers and possibly a thunderstorm, high near 87. Tuesday night, a chance of showers and thunderstorms, then showers likely and possibly a thunderstorm after 1 a.m., low 74.
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0: Drop Dead. Gee, thanks. It's Olivia Rodrigo. We are less than a week now away from the release of You Seem Pretty Sad for a Girl So in Love. That drops Friday. Harry Styles on the way, and we'll hear from Gracie Abrams.
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0: She's got a great song out right now with UK artist Sam Fender, a fellow Brit. It's called Rain Me In. There she goes, solo, Olivia Dean, so easy to fall in love. Sienna Spiro is on the way.
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0: 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You know, I've never been, but I'm sure I would feel the same. Pitbull, Lil Jon. Stay here for Dominic Fike in just a couple. And Somber is on the way, too. Keep it close.
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7: Tonight, mostly cloudy with a 40% chance of showers and thunderstorms after 1 a.m., low 73. Monday, showers and possibly a thunderstorm, high 84. Monday night, a chance of showers and thunderstorms, low 71. Tuesday, showers and possibly a thunderstorm, high near 87. Tuesday night, a chance of showers and thunderstorms, then showers likely and possibly a thunderstorm after 1 a.m., low 74.
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0: I must confess, I thought I'd heard the last of Tones and I, but she is back, this time working alongside Teddy Swims, David Guetta, Gone, Gone, Gone. Kehlani is on the way, and we'll hear from Sabrina Carpenter as well.
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